0: she make it 2 weeks in a row at number one? Well, stay with us, and we'll find out together here on the Weekend Top 20 Countdown. We're coming up. It's the top 17 songs in the world. Taryn Wells talks about the importance of pursuing God's calling, and we'll hear a future hit from John Reddick. It's a good one. 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
3: You went to our website to tell us about your dad. 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
4: Well, my dad, he lost my stepmom about 3 years ago, and he lives in a house that's older than dirt and got all kinds of crevices in it, and it's a little hot box. He has ceiling fans, and he's got a tiny little window air conditioner, but it doesn't cool the house at all. It's just so hot in there. And he has health issues, and I just worry about him so much staying cool in the summer.
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0: Welcome back, friends. It's the Weekend Top 20 Countdown. I'm your host, Kurt Wallace. And we're right back into the countdown with Micah Tyler and his song, Perfectly.
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0: breathe on it. Tarr and Wells has the number 16 song on the weekend top 20 countdown. Okay, stay with us here on the countdown. 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And Rachel James is back with more Christian music news when we get back to more of the weekend top 20 countdown.
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4: We tend to call it our inner critic. It started out as our inner protector, the one that said things like, don't touch that stove, stay away from that barking dog. But then when it realized that the biggest threat is being rejected socially,
5: yeah,
4: it started talking about us.
5: Yeah.
4: You failed. You're going to disappoint people. But its mission is still the same, to protect us from whatever is a threat in our lives. Mm-hmm. So that has been helpful for me to realize. Because my inner critic, I tend to try to go to war with and be like, we're fine. Yeah. But if I say, oh, that's my inner protector. It's worried about me right now.
5: Yeah.
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4: Yeah.
6: Waving it, saying, don't let anything happen.
4: Yeah. And so really it's approaching it like your kids did, with like, we appreciate your care and concern. And there are some valid things there. But also we're okay.
5: Yes.
4: Yeah. And to me, that has been so much more helpful as a response to those thoughts.
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0: Hey, thanks a lot for joining us here on the Weekend Top 20 Countdown. I'm Kurt Wallace. I hope you're having a good weekend. Isaiah 61:10 says, I delight greatly in the Lord. My soul rejoices in my God, for he has clothed me with garments of salvation and arrayed me in a robe of righteousness. As a bridegroom adorns his head like a priest, and as a bride adorns herself with jewels. Pretty fancy. Hey, if you ever miss listening to the Weekend Top 20 Countdown here on this great radio station, you can always catch up. 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Now, it's back to the countdown we go. Tasha Layton, she's up next with her song, Meet Me in the Valley.
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0: 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I'm Kurt Wallace. 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
3: Well, we will call in because we received the nomination that you submitted for your mom and the AC.
4: Yes.
3: Could you tell us a little bit more?
4: Yeah, my mom, she's a really hard worker and she's a single mom. She's always really taking care of us and by herself. She really don't have any family members or anything. It's just been her taking care of us. Yeah. She has a lot of health issues right now, but I mean, she's really just been the only one taking care of us. My dad hasn't been in our life and he did pass away a couple of years ago and he really wasn't there to raise us. But my mom's really hard worker.
3: And we're grateful for all that she's done for you and your sibling and, you know, just been that exceptional role model as a mom. And we're

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2: Well, we were calling because we received the nomination that you submitted for your mom and the AC.
3: Yes.
2: Could you tell us a little bit more?
3: Yeah, my mom, she's a really hard worker, and she's a single mom. She's always really taking care of us and by herself. She really don't have any family members or anything. It's just been her taking care of us. Yeah, she has a lot of health issues right now, but I mean, she's really just been the only one taking care of us. My dad hasn't been in our life, and he did pass away a couple of years ago, but he really wasn't there to raise us. But my mom's really hard worker.
2: And we're grateful for all that she's done for you and your sibling, and, you know, just been that exceptional role model as a mom. And we're really excited to be able to tell you that your mom will be receiving an AC.
3: Oh, that's awesome.
2: Yes.
3: Thank you so much. It'll be a blessing for her. For all of us.
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1: Hey, it's Becky from the KLRC Morning Show. We love sharing stories of people God is using to make a positive difference in our community. Anita recently attended summer camp at New Life Ranch, and we heard a rumor that she actually cried when it was time to go home because she wanted to stay longer. Anita's mom said, growing up in Nigeria, kids going to camp was something I watched in movies. It was not something that was attainable. But this past week, Anita went to camp at New Life Ranch, and she has not stopped talking about it. She was given the Character Award for confidence and loyalty. Thank you, thank you, thank you to each and every one of you who is taking time to invest in the next generation. Thank you, New Life Ranch, for making a positive difference in our community.

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2: You went to our website to tell us about your dad. 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
3: Well, my dad, he lost my stepmom about 3 years ago, and he lives in a house that's older than dirt and got all kinds of crevices in it, and it's a little hot box. He has ceiling fans, and he's got a tiny little window air conditioner, but it doesn't cool the house at all. It's just so hot in there. And he has health issues, and I just worry about him so much staying cool in the summer.
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3: Hey, it's Carly Ann Taylor, and this is my song, Why Should I Worry? I wrote this in a season where anxiety felt super loud and my future felt even more unclear. If that sounds like you today, you're not alone. One thing God keeps continuously reminding me of is that He meets us exactly where we are and not where we think we should be. When we let go of control and lay everything down at the feet of Jesus, His peace feels louder than our fear. The world constantly tells us to worry about everything, but when we call on the name of the Lord, when we call on the name of Jesus, He brings peace, direction, and security.

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3: We tend to call it our inner critic. It started out as our inner protector, the one that said things like, don't touch that stove, stay away from that barking dog. But then when it realized that the biggest threat is being rejected socially,
4: yeah,
3: it started talking about us.
4: Yeah.
3: You failed. You're going to disappoint people. But its mission is still the same, to protect us from whatever is a threat in our lives. Mm-hmm. So that has been helpful for me to realize, because my inner critic, I tend to try to go to war with and be like, we're fine. Yeah. But if I say, oh, that's my inner protector, it's worried about me right now.
4: Yeah.
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4: Yeah.
5: Waving it, saying, don't let anything happen.
3: 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And so really it's approaching it like your kids did, with like, we appreciate your care and concern. And there is some valid things there, but also we're okay.
4: Yes.
3: 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And to me, that has been so much more helpful as a response to those thoughts.
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2: You went to our website to tell us about your dad. 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
3: Well, my dad, he lost my stepmom about 3 years ago, and he lives in a house that's older than dirt and got all kinds of crevices in it, and it's a little hot box. He has ceiling fans, and he's got a tiny little window air conditioner, but it doesn't cool the house at all. It's just so hot in there. And he has health issues, and I just worry about him so much staying cool in the summer.
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2: 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And we sure hope he feels the love this summer.
3: Oh, thank you. Thank you so much. That would be so great.
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1: 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We love sharing stories of people God is using to make a positive difference in our community. Anita recently attended summer camp at New Life Ranch, and we heard a rumor that she actually cried when it was time to go home because she wanted to stay longer. Anita's mom said, growing up in Nigeria, kids going to camp was something I watched in movies. It was not something that was attainable. But this past week, Anita went to camp at New Life Ranch, and she has not stopped talking about it. She was given the Character Award for Confidence and Loyalty. Thank you, thank you, thank you to each and every one of you who is taking time to invest in the next generation. Thank you, New Life Ranch, for making a positive difference in our community.

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0: Today is Monday, July 20th. Tommy Lewis of Rogers sent this for his wife, Tanya. Looking back on our 34 years of marriage, you are the most wonderful gift I could ever receive. You always encourage me when I need it, support me when things are tough, and remind me that life is a precious gift. You are everything that this guy could ask for, and I can't imagine life without you by my side. Thank you, Tanya, for blessing me with your love. I love you so much. Happy 34th anniversary from your husband, Tommy.
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4: 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I am the one who offers the order. Mm-hmm. I am the one who offers the ease and the peace and the rest that you're looking for. Mm-hmm. And it's kind of like my eyes are constantly looking in another direction. And sometimes I just picture him placing both of his hands on either side of my face and just gently turning my head to look back at him. Mm-hmm. And being like, right here, Rochelle. Mm-hmm. Right here.
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0: Today is Monday, July 20th. Tommy Lewis of Rogers sent this for his wife, Tanya. Looking back on our 34 years of marriage, you are the most wonderful gift I could ever receive. You always encourage me when I need it, support me when things are tough, and remind me that life is a precious gift. You are everything that this guy could ask for, and I can't imagine life without you by my side. Thank you, Tanya, for blessing me with your love. I love you so much. Happy 34th anniversary from your husband, Tommy.
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2: Well, we were calling because we received the nomination that you submitted for your mom and the AC.
3: Yes.
2: Could you tell us a little bit more?
3: Yeah, my mom, she's a really hard worker and she's a single mom. She's always really taking care of us and by herself. She really don't have any family members or anything. It's just been her taking care of us. Yeah, she has a lot of health issues right now, but I mean, she's really just been the only one taking care of us. My dad hasn't been in our life, and he did pass away a couple of years ago, but he really wasn't there to raise us. But my mom's a really hard worker.
2: And we're grateful for all that she's done for you and your sibling and, you know, just been that exceptional role model as a mom. And we're really excited to be able to tell you that your mom will be receiving an AC.
3: Oh, that's awesome.
2: Yes.
3: Thank you so much. We hope we have blessings for her. And she, yeah, for all of us.
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0: Today is Monday, July 20th. Tommy Lewis of Rogers sent this for his wife, Tanya. Looking back on our 34 years of marriage, you are the most wonderful gift I could ever receive. You always encourage me when I need it, support me when things are tough, and remind me that life is a precious gift. You are everything that this guy could ask for, and I can't imagine life without you by my side. Thank you, Tanya, for blessing me with your love. I love you so much. Happy 34th anniversary from your husband, Tommy.
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2: You went to our website to tell us about your dad. 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Tell us what's going on.
3: Well, my dad, he lost my stepmom about 3 years ago, and he lives in a house that's older than dirt and got all kinds of crevices in it, and it's a little hot box. He has ceiling fans, and he's got a tiny little window air conditioner, but it doesn't cool the house at all. It's just so hot in there. And he has health issues, and I just worry about him so much staying cool in the summer.
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2: 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He'll be able to move it around and keep whatever part of the house cool that he wants. And we sure hope he feels the love this summer.
3: Oh, thank you so much. 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
3: At the beginning of this conversation, we might have said it's that mercy part of God, exactly, the grace part. 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

0: Today is Monday, July 20th. Tommy Lewis of Rogers sent this for his wife, Tanya. Looking back on our 34 years of marriage, you are the most wonderful gift I could ever receive. You always encourage me when I need it, support me when things are tough, and remind me that life is a precious gift. You are everything that this guy could ask for, and I can't imagine life without you by my side. Thank you, Tanya, for blessing me with your love. I love you so much. Happy 34th anniversary from your husband, Tommy.
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1: 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We love sharing stories of people God is using to make a positive difference in our community. Anita recently attended summer camp at New Life Ranch, and we heard a rumor that she actually cried when it was time to go home because she wanted to stay longer. Anita's mom said, growing up in Nigeria, kids going to camp was something I watched in movies. It was not something that was attainable. But this past week, Anita went to camp at New Life Ranch, and she has not stopped talking about it. She was given the Character Award for confidence and loyalty. Thank you, thank you, thank you to each and every one of you who is taking time to invest in the next generation. Thank you, New Life Ranch, for making a positive difference in our community.

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0: today is Monday, July 20th. Tommy Lewis of Rogers sent this for his wife, Tanya. Looking back on our 34 years of marriage, you are the most wonderful gift I could ever receive. You always encourage me when I need it, support me when things are tough, and remind me that life is a precious gift. You are everything that this guy could ask for, and I can't imagine life without you by my side. Thank you, Tanya, for blessing me with your love. I love you so much. Happy 34th anniversary from your husband, Tommy.
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1: It is going to be hot this afternoon. There's no doubt about it. High temperatures will soar into the middle to upper 90s to near 100 degrees with a 20% chance for a few p.m. pop-ups. Overnight lows will be in the middle to upper 70s. Tuesday provides the most dangerous heat of the week. Highs will be well over 100 degrees in most spots. Overnight lows still remaining steady in the 70s and 80s until a brief cool down arrives for the second half of this week, bringing a small chance for showers and storms. That's the forecast from your KNWA Weather Authority team. I'm Josh Rugger on 90.9 KLRC.
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3: Well, we were calling because we received the nomination that you submitted for your mom and the AC.
4: Yes.
3: Could you tell us a little bit more?
4: Yeah, my mom, she's a really hard worker and she's a single mom. She's always really taking care of us and by herself. She really don't have any family members or anything. It's just been her taking care of us. Yeah, she has a lot of health issues right now, but I mean, she's really just been the only one taking care of us. My dad hasn't been in our life and he did pass away a couple of years ago, and but he really wasn't there to raise us. But my mom's really hard worker.
3: And we're grateful for all that she's done for you and your sibling and, you know, just been that exceptional role model as a mom. And we're really excited to be able to tell you that your mom will be receiving an AC.
4: Oh, that's awesome.
3: Yes.
4: Thank you so much. It'll be a blessing for her. For all of us.
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1: It is going to be hot this afternoon. There's no doubt about it. High temperatures will soar into the middle to upper 90s to near 100 degrees with a 20% chance for a few p.m. pop-ups. Overnight lows will be in the middle to upper 70s. Tuesday provides the most dangerous heat of the week. Highs will be well over 100 degrees in most spots. Overnight lows still remaining steady in the 70s and 80s until a brief cool down arrives for the second half of this week, bringing a small chance for showers and storms. That's the forecast from your KNWA Weather Authority team. I'm Josh Rugger on 90.9 KLRC.
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0: 90.9 KLRC. That's all sons and daughters with Great Are You, Lord. Good morning. It's Ross and Becky. Mark is still in the Tetons.
1: He's still alive.
0: He's still alive. We're getting updates. We actually got a little update from him this morning of just his gratitude, what he's thankful for. So we'll play that here in about an hour. But here's three things that you need to know first this morning.
1: So Decatur volunteers teamed up with city leaders at Veterans Park this past Saturday to pick up litter and clear away fallen branches. Local officials organized a cleanup after residents voiced concerns about trash issues and aging playground equipment. Strong community showing up will also help the city secure funding to eventually buy a brand new playground. I love it when communities come together to try to keep each other's communities clean. That's super helpful.
0: Seriously. And everybody has heard about the World Cup, so in case you didn't hear, Spain defeated Argentina 1-0 in overtime yesterday to claim their second World Cup title. The winning goal was scored by somebody named Ferran Torres in the 106th minute of the game.
1: Are you excited?
0: Yeah, here's the thing. Here's why I have such a big smile on my face. My Spanish professor sent me and the rest of the class an email and just told us that the professor does not like Messi.
1: Oh.
0: And Messi is Team Argentina. So my professor said, if Argentina loses, then I will give each of you an extra bonus point in the class.
1: You're like, yes, please.
0: And I'm like, listen, not every class do I need a bonus point, but this Spanish class, I need it. Well, give it to me.
1: I feel like our Spanish lesson today should be centered around soccer.
0: Yeah.
1: So that's what it's going to be.
0: Thank you, Messi, for losing.
1: And along those same lines, 18-year-old Holden Jeffries from Gravett headed to the National Youth of the Year ceremony after growing up in Boys and Girls Club of Benton County. Before the big ceremony, he traveled to New York to represent the club on a massive global stage. He was chosen as one of 12 teens nationwide to serve as an official Coca-Cola flag bearer for the historic FIFA World Cup final.
0: Okay.
1: So he was there yesterday.
0: Wow.
1: Congratulations, Holden.
0: That's awesome. All right. That's three things that you need to know this morning. Your forecast is next.
2: Today is Monday, July 20th. Tommy Lewis of Rogers sent this for his wife, Tanya. Looking back on our 34 years of marriage, you are the most wonderful gift I could ever receive. You always encourage me when I need it, support me when things are tough, and remind me that life is a precious gift. You are everything that this guy could ask for, and I can't imagine life without you by my side. Thank you, Tanya, for blessing me with your love. I love you so much. Happy 34th anniversary from your husband, Tommy.
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4: It is going to be hot this afternoon. There's no doubt about it. High temperatures will soar into the middle to upper 90s to near 100 degrees with a 20% chance for a few p.m. pop-ups. Overnight lows will be in the middle to upper 70s. Tuesday provides the most dangerous heat of the week. Highs will be well over 100 degrees in most spots. Overnight lows still remaining steady in the 70s and 80s until a brief cool down arrives for the second half of this week, bringing a small chance for showers and storms. That's the forecast from your KNWA Weather Authority team. I'm Josh Rugger on 90.9 KLRC.
1: Thanks so much, Josch. And in Northwest Arkansas and Tahlequah, we're currently at 74 degrees. And in the River Valley, that temperature is already at 80.
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0: 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That's Priceless by For King and Country. Hey, by the way, it's 6:13, and usually we try to start our Monday mornings off with prayer. Mm-hmm. Becky, you had a little like sabbatical, right?
1: I did. It was like a last minute, hey, I need to get away, just a little bit of time by myself.
0: Mm-hmm.
1: And I did that Friday night, came home Saturday night, and it was so refreshing.
0: Hmm.
1: And I got to meet with a couple of my girlfriends too and just kind of catch up. So it was just good. It's been a while since I'd seen them, but it also allowed me time to like reflect and talk about or bring up things that have been on my heart that I had been maybe too embarrassed to bring up to them before.
0: Hmm.
1: So it was just a good... It was a good time together.
0: That's so good.
1: Yeah.
0: I had something kind of similar where I was at a friend's house till I think 1 a.m, literally just hanging out and talking.
1: Yeah.
0: And it got to the point where it's like, hey, are you sure you want to drive home? Like, we've got a guest bedroom, but I made the trip out back to, you know, but it just got me thinking, like, not everybody got to have the most restful weekend.
1: Mm-hmm.
0: And I'm sure both of us can even say like the sabbatical was nice
1: yes.
0: for the night. But there's still hardship that comes up
1: yep.
0: throughout the weekend. Mm-hmm. So yeah, I was just going to pray for some rest.
1: Awesome.
0: So Lord, thank you so much that you're a God who gives peace beyond all understanding. We know that we don't always feel that peace beyond all understanding, but we know that you're capable of giving that to us. If we just trust in you, and it's hard to do that sometimes, especially when things come up that maybe we weren't expecting. I pray for everybody who maybe didn't have that sabbatical this weekend, that restful getaway. Maybe it's not a physical getaway. Maybe it's an emotional getaway where we just need to get away from our emotions, God. God, I pray that... you would just help people, help us today and throughout the rest of this week. Just find a space with you where we can find that perfect peace and learn about you and learn that you do want to give us that perfect peace that surpasses all understanding. And just help us to honor you this week with everything you do. In your name we pray, amen.
1: Amen.
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0: 90.9 KLRC. That was Zach Williams with Wait For Me. And the forecast for today, it is going to be incredibly toasty. Mm-hmm. Temperatures in the mid to upper 90s. And in Pea Ridge, we're currently at 77 degrees.
1: 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Man, I don't know if I'm ready.
0: I'm not.
1: And I'm taking a look at the traffic map, too, and no accidents have been reported this morning.
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That's Ann Wilson and My Jesus. By the way, after this song, Becky's got a positive different story coming up.

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0: Here's your positive difference story of the day.
2: All right, Ross, here's a story that's going to stop you in your tracks this morning.
3: Ooh, okay.
2: Literally.
3: Oh.
2: At 7'3" tall, Jordan Wilmore is believed to be one of the tallest police officers in the U.S.
3: Did you say 7 feet?
2: Yes.
3: And 3 inches?
2: Yes.
3: Ooh.
2: Possibly the tallest in the world. But that's not the most impressive part of his story.
3: Mm-hmm.
2: Last week, the 25-year-old was officially sworn in as the newest officer of the Kemah Police Department in Texas. The culmination of a full year of hard work, setbacks, and sheer determination. Because his path to the badge was not easy.
3: Hmm.
2: He did not pass his first attempt at the state licensing exam.
3: Hmm.
2: And for a lot of people, once they don't pass that, they're like, okay, this isn't for me.
3: Oh, they pivot?
2: Yeah.
3: Hmm.
2: He didn't. He kept with it, kept trying. He said, my confidence kind of lacked at first, and then I had to regain it and say, just never give up. Hmm. I've never been known to be a quitter. He passed the exam, graduated the academy, and on Tuesday, he raised his right hand and took the oath. And his mom was able to pin his badge on him as part of the ceremony.
3: Aww,
2: yeah, it was so
3: that's
2: sweet.
3: That's so sweet.
2: He says, it feels unreal, feeling blessed as well. I'm just trying to get to work and do my dream job, finally. And another sweet thing about him and his wife is that for several months now, he and his wife have set up like a drop station at the police department where they drop off or they fill it up with things that people might need for families and people in need in the community. So they just have a servant heart.
3: Hmm.
2: But the best part about it is that I shared a part of the story months ago whenever it first came out to light that he didn't pass and he was super discouraged.
3: Sure.
2: So the reminder is that Jordan's story caught the eye of NBA Hall of Famer Shaquille O'Neal.
3: No way Shaq saw this?
2: Yes. He didn't just see this. He came to see Jordan in person when he didn't pass his exam the first time.
3: Oh, wow. To like give a little Shaq encouragement?
2: He did. He did a whole
3: I guess
2: little
3: big Shaq encouragement, right?
2: Yeah. And you see them standing next to each other. And they are like the exact same height.
3: Oh,
2: yeah, they're
3: that's
2: both really
3: funny,
2: tall.
3: Because pictures with Shaquille O'Neal, if I met Shaquille O'Neal, I'd be like, listen, I want to shake your hand. I don't want a picture.
2: Yeah.
3: It looks crazy.
2: But not only did he like show up to encourage him,
3: yeah,
2: he promised Jordan a custom patrol vehicle, which, to be honest, might need some extra legroom.
3: Mm.
2: Once he passed his exams.
3: Mm.
2: So that's all he's doing. He's gotten his badge. He's going to be patrolling this week. And hopefully soon his custom patrol vehicle shows up too. So we're just super excited for Jordan Wilmore and how he's going to be serving our community in Texas.
3: Man, that is so awesome.
2: Mm-hmm.
3: That is our positive difference story of the day.

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0: 99 KLRC. That was Chris Tomlin with How Great Is Our God. And the forecast for today, it's going to be a toasty one with temperatures in the middle to upper 90s, nearing the hundreds, and potential for pop-up showers throughout the afternoon.
1: And I'm taking a look at the traffic map, and no accidents have been reported across the area this morning.
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3: You went to our website to tell us about your dad. Sounds like you could use a little help feeling the love and staying cool. Tell us what's going on.
4: Well, my dad, he lost my stepmom about 3 years ago, and he lives in a house that's older than dirt and got all kinds of crevices in it, and it's a little hot box. He has ceiling fans, and he's got a tiny little window air conditioner, but it doesn't cool the house at all. It's just so hot in there. And he has health issues, and I just worry about him so much staying cool in the summer.
3: Well, we would love to step in and help if that's okay.
4: Oh, that would be so great. That would be so great.
3: So thanks to our friends at Sam's Furniture and some generous KLRC listeners, he's going to get one of these brand new portable AC units. He'll be able to move it around and keep whatever part of the house cool that he wants. And we sure hope he feels the love this summer.
4: Oh, thank you so much. That would be so great.
2: The positive difference.
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0: That was Big Daddy Weeb with I've Just Seen Too Much here on The Positive Difference.
1: By the way, if you tune in tomorrow morning, we're going to get the chance to interview Mike Weaver from Big Daddy Weeb.
0: Yeah.
1: They're coming in town for a concert on Thursday.
0: That's right.
1: So tune in for that. It's going to be a lot of fun.
2: It's time for what we're looking forward to this week.
3: I am so pumped up!
1: All right, so on Mondays, we start the week off by just saying what we're each grateful for.
0: Or looking forward to.
1: Or, yes, what we're looking forward to. And hopefully at the end of the week, we're grateful that we got to do that. Becky, do you want to start us off?
0: Yes, I am looking forward to... I'm trying to get excited for seeing Big Boy the Steam Engine.
1: Big Boy the Steam Engine?
0: Yes. Not
1: what
0: to be
1: did you
0: confused,
1: call me?
0: Not to be confused with Tomboy. Tomboy is what we call our big station van. And yeah. I kept confusing it this weekend, calling it Tomboy. Big Boy is like the oldest steam engine that's still running in the U.S.
1: Okay.
0: And it's making its track through the U.S. as part of the 250th birthday. So we're going to try to see it sometime this week. More to come.

0: So they're going to come in town later this week. And they got like one of the Airbnb things, okay, whatever.
1: Cool.
0: But it's going to be fun.
1: Good.
0: Spending some time with them. I also think Mark sent in a little shout out saying what he's grateful for
1: or looking forward to.
0: We're going to get it one day.
2: Hey, guys. Here's my what you're looking forward to from the father-son road trip. Only have two more nights in the Grand Tetons. And then we're headed home, which obviously I'm looking forward to. Looking forward to seeing you guys, too. And not going to lie, for the camping rookie that I am so looking forward to sleeping in my own bed. I know it's a first world problem, and there are people even in Northwest Arkansas who don't have the luxury of sleeping in a bed, and I think I'm all the more grateful for it after a few days of camping out in the woods with my son, but I wouldn't trade it for anything.
0: That's pretty awesome.
1: We're also looking forward to having him back on Friday.
0: Yes, absolutely. Fun. That's what we're looking forward to this week. We hope that you can find something too.
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0: 90.9 KLRC. That was Revival by Jeremy Camp. And Ross has got a traffic update for us.
1: And right now, it looks like everything's actually moving pretty smoothly out there. No accidents have been reported this morning. By the way, here's three things you need to know.
0: Governor Sanders is sending more than $3.4 million to Arkansas communities for water and wastewater upgrades. That's including a big expansion of Decatur's treatment plant, with the funding expected to benefit over 8,700 residents statewide.
1: Ooh, okay.
0: Yeah.
1: Very nice. And the story everybody is wondering about, the World Cup.
0: Yes.
1: Spain defeated Argentina 1-0 in overtime yesterday to claim their second World Cup title. The winning goal was scored by Ferran Torres in the 106th minute of the game. And I did not, I'll be honest, I did not watch a second of the World Cup.
0: Don't worry, neither did I.
1: But I was constantly checking to see who was in the lead, because my professor in my Spanish class has some beef with Messi. He's okay. The Argentina player. Yeah,
0: he's not a fan of him.
1: Yeah, not a fan of Messi. Does not like Messi. And my professor sent us an email and said, if Argentina loses, I'll give each of you guys an extra bonus point in the class. And I'm like, listen, I don't always need an extra bonus point, but I need an extra bonus point in this class.
0: Well, let's hope we can give you some more bonus points with our Spanish lesson here in a little bit, Ross.
1: Yes, thank you, Becky.
0: And 18-year-old Holden Jeffries from Gravett is headed to the National Youth of the Year ceremony after growing up in the Boys and Girls Club of Benton County. Before the big ceremony, though, he traveled to New York to represent the club on a massive global stage. He was chosen as one of just 12 teens nationwide to serve as an official Coca-Cola flag bearer for the historic FIFA World Cup final yesterday.
1: That is such awesome opportunity.
0: Congratulations, Holden.
1: Mm-hmm.
2: Today is Monday, July 20th. Tommy Lewis of Rogers sent this for his wife, Tanya. 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You are everything that this guy could ask for, and I can't imagine life without you by my side. Thank you, Tanya, for blessing me with your love. I love you so much. Happy 34th anniversary from your husband, Tommy.
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4: It is going to be hot this afternoon. There's no doubt about it. High temperatures will soar into the middle to upper 90s to near 100 degrees with a 20% chance for a few p.m. pop-ups. Overnight lows will be in the middle to upper 70s. Tuesday provides the most dangerous heat of the week. Highs will be well over 100 degrees in most spots. Overnight lows still remaining steady in the 70s and 80s until a brief cool down arrives for the second half of this week, bringing a small chance for showers and storms. That's the forecast from your KNWA Weather Authority team. I'm Josh Rugger on 90.9 KLRC.
0: Thanks so much, Josh. Currently in Northwest Arkansas, we are at 76 degrees, Tahlequah 74, and in the River Valley sitting at 80.
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0: 90.9 KLRC, that's Jen Johnson, and goodness of God, good morning. It's Ross and Becky here with you.
1: It's about that time, Ross.
0: Oh, are we doing it?
1: Yes.
0: Okay.
1: What was it that Mark calls it? Your summer school Spanish class?
0: Something like that. Summer Spanish with Ross. I don't know.
1: It's the funniest part of our show, I think.
0: I don't think you're alone in that. I think people love to hear me butcher my Spanish.
1: So in honor of the fact that the World Cup just finished, and earlier you mentioned that your Spanish professor said that if you guys, was it Argentina lost?
0: Yeah, because my Spanish professor apparently does not like Messi at all.
1: So you got extra points because they lost.
0: Yeah.
1: Awesome. So in honor of that, it's going to be tailored around that.
0: Okay.
1: Thank you, Messi, for my bonus points in class.
0: Because Messi knew that Ross needed an extra bonus point. Because here's the thing. We all know Messi is one of the best players. He doesn't just lose.
1: Yeah.
0: He has to lose with a purpose. And that purpose yesterday was to give Ross an extra bonus point in Spanish.
1: Absolutely.
0: Thank you, Messi.
1: So that's what we're saying. Thank you, Messi, for my bonus points in class. Are you ready?
0: All right. Say it in Spanish.
1: Gracias, Messi.
0: Gracias, Messi.
1: Por mis puntos extra.
0: Oh, por mis
1: puntos
0: extra.
1: En clase.
0: En clase. All right, one more time.
1: Gracias, Messi.
0: Gracias, Messi.
1: Por mis puntos extra.
0: Por mi puntos extra.
1: En clase.
0: En clase. All right. Gracias, Messi. For me. Extra bonus point in class A. How was that?
1: I don't even know what that was.
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0: 90.9 KLRC. That was Matt Maher with Gonna Be All Right. In the forecast for today, we can expect the temperatures to be in the middle to upper 90s, getting close to the hundreds with a potential for pop-up showers this afternoon. And currently in Prairie Grove, we're at 77 degrees.
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0: Here's your positive difference story of the day.
2: All right, Ross, here's a story that's going to stop you in your tracks this morning.
3: Ooh, okay.
2: Literally.
3: Oh.
2: At 7 feet, 3 inches tall, Jordan Wilmore is believed to be one of the tallest police officers in the U.S.
3: Did you say 7 feet?
2: Yes.
3: And 3 inches?
2: Yes.
3: Ooh.
2: Possibly the tallest in the world. But that's not the most impressive part of his story.
3: Mm-hmm.
2: Last week, the 25-year-old was officially sworn in as the newest officer of the Kima Police Department in Texas. The culmination of a full year of hard work, setbacks, and sheer determination. Because his path to the badge was not easy.
3: Mm.
2: He did not pass his first attempt at the state license exam. Mm. And for a lot of people, once they don't pass that, they're like, okay, this isn't for me.
3: Oh, they pivot?
2: Yep.
3: Hmm.
2: He didn't. He kept with it, kept trying. He said, my confidence kind of lacked at first, and then I had to regain it and say, just never give up. Hmm. I've never been known to be a quitter. He passed the exam, graduated the academy, and on Tuesday, he raised his right hand and took the oath. And his mom was able to pin his badge on him as part of the ceremony.
3: Aww.
2: Yeah, it was so
3: sweet. That's so sweet.
2: He says, it feels unreal. Feeling blessed as well. I'm just trying to get to work and do my dream job, finally. And another sweet thing about him and his wife is that for several months now, he and his wife have set up like a drop station at the police department where they drop off or they fill it up with things that people might need for families and people in need in the community. So that's, they just have a servant heart.
3: Hmm.
2: But the best part about it is that I shared a part of the story months ago whenever it first came out to light that he didn't pass and he was super discouraged.
3: Sure.
2: So the reminder is that Jordan's story caught the eye of NBA Hall of Famer Shaquille O'Neal.
3: No way Shaq saw this?
2: Yes. He didn't just see this. He came to see Jordan in person when he didn't pass his exam the first time.
3: Oh, wow. To like give a little Shaq encouragement?
2: He did.
3: Big Shaq encouragement, right?
2: Yeah. And you see them standing next to each other. And they are like the exact same height.
3: Oh,
2: yeah, they're both really tall.
3: Funny because pictures with Shaquille O'Neal. If I met Shaquille O'Neal, I'd be like, "Listen, I want to shake your hand. I don't want a picture.
2: Yeah,
3: it looks crazy."
2: But not only did he like show up to encourage him,
3: yeah,
2: he promised Jordan a custom patrol vehicle, which, to be honest, might need some extra legroom. Once he passed his exams.
3: Mm-hmm.
2: So that's all he's doing. He's got his badge. He's going to be patrolling this week. And hopefully soon his custom patrol vehicle shows up too. So we're just super excited for Jordan Wilmore and how he's going to be serving our community in Texas.
3: Man, that is so awesome. Mm-hmm. That is our positive difference story of the day.

0: KLRC, that's Corey Asbury and Reckless Love. By the way, we're taking a look at the traffic map this morning and no accidents have been reported.
1: Happy birthday!

0: happy birthday.
1: All right, good little dance party, huh?
2: Mm-hmm.
1: All right, these are the birthdays for today, which is Monday, July the 20th. Happy birthday to Aubrelyn Smith turning 11 in Farmington today.
2: Happy lucky number 7 to Ezra Kasnicka and Elkins.
1: Happy birthday to Jordan Shoemaker turning 12 today in Springdale.
2: Jake Onan has a birthday in Springdale.
1: And Dan Neal turns 58 in Siloam today.
2: And the last one for today, Caitlin Blunt turning 23 in Goodman.
1: All right. And we got some birthdays for yesterday, too. Starting with Shane from Bentonville had a birthday yesterday.
2: Molly Kate Stiegel turning 16 in Tawnytown yesterday.
1: Jean Gilbert had a birthday. Had a grandma birthday, apparently. That's all we got in Bentonville yesterday.
2: Jenna Simmons turned 16 in Concord.
1: And Elise Fulton had a birthday in Rogers, too. All right, Becky, do you want to pick a winner for the Marketplace Grill birthday bash?
2: Let's see if we can get him on the phone.
3: Hello, this is Jake.
2: Good morning, Jake. This is Ross and Becky from KLRC Radio. How are you?
3: Hey, I'm doing well. How are you?
2: We are great. You know why we were calling today?
3: I do not.
2: To wish you a happy birthday.
3: Well, thank you so much.
1: Of course, Jake. What's one thing that you're thankful for today?
3: I am thankful for my family. I'm getting to spend the morning with them, drinking coffee, and playing with our little boy.
2: That's amazing.
1: That's awesome.
2: Well, we also want you to know that you're the winner of the Marketplace Grill birthday bash, so you'll get a certificate in the mail from us, okay? And our friends at the Marketplace Grill.
3: That's incredible. Thank you all so much.
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0: 90.9 KLRC, that's We the Kingdom and Rescue Me. Good morning. It's Ross and Becky here with you on this Monday morning.
1: And earlier we talked about how I had gone on a little sabbatical this weekend. Mm-hmm. It was an overnight Friday into Saturday and got to meet up with a couple of my girlfriends I don't see very often. And one of the things that we did was we went to the farmer's market and I picked up a little terrarium. Which is basically a...
0: Are you going to get a gecko?
1: No. It's a plant ecosystem in a jar.
0: Oh,
1: right?
0: Okay.
1: So you don't water it like normal. Mm-hmm. If you water it like normal, you will flood it and it's done. Mm. With a terrarium, it's in a glass container and you just give it like either spritz or drops of water.
0: Oh, okay.
1: And I've never had one like it. And so I'm like, okay, let me give it a shot because at work... People think I'm the plant person, but really I don't know what I'm doing. So
0: you have all these plants and you don't know what you're doing? I'm looking at five of them right now.
1: You're not exaggerating. But I've never done like a terrarium, so I was like, let's try something new. But then as I'm talking to my girlfriends and kind of being transparent about some things that I've had on my heart, it reminded me of or had that visual of the terrarium where sometimes you have relationships where... You don't need that constant communication or that constant touch point. It's just like drops of fuel or life just every so many months. Doesn't have to be every day, but that's just enough to keep it going. And sometimes when you flood that, it could be too much. And that was my like confession to them is that I feel like sometimes because of my personality, I might be too much for people that are more introverted. And so I start to second guess, like, do they even want to be around me? Have I freaked them out? Oh, man, I was probably too much for them. And that's why we're not getting together. But really, it's just because they have a different expectation for when they reach out to me. They want to have it all laid out with what we're going to do next. And I'm like, I don't need that. I just need to know, like, you care and you still want to hang out and I'm not too much. And so it was probably the first time in a long time. And I've known these girls for over a decade that... I've been able to be vulnerable about how I feel about our relationship and they were able to see that and respect that and vice versa. Like we have different expectations for each other and we now know where we stand, but it was just a beautiful like vision of what happens when you just take some time to yourself and reflect on what's actually going on internally and do something that's going to help provide value going forward or am I going to choose to be resentful going forward? But it was just nice to get away, get a little bit of sleep and eat a meal uninterrupted while it's still warm. And just like, you know, spend some time with my friends and just have that because that doesn't happen very often.
0: Yeah. That's so good.
1: Yeah.
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0: we are here to be the uplifting soundtrack to your Northwest Arkansas summer.
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0: 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That was Brandon Link with the author.
1: By the way, I'm taking a look at the traffic map, and it looks like there's no accidents to be reported. We definitely have a little bit of slowdowns in the Bentonville area, so watch out for that this morning. But right now, here's three things you need to know.
0: Governor Sanders is sending more than $3.4 million to Arkansas communities for water and wastewater upgrades, including a big expansion of Decatur's treatment plant, with the funding expected to benefit over 8,700 residents statewide.
1: Very nice. And Spain last night defeated Argentina 1-0 in an overtime yesterday to claim their second World Cup title. The winning goal was scored by Ferran Torres in the 106th minute. So
0: you also scored some from that.
1: I actually scored big time. I scored one extra bonus point in my Spanish class because my professor, he does not like Messi, not at all. So he said, if Argentina loses, then we all get an extra bonus point. So Messi, he heard about the pack he's like, you know what?
0: He's like, all for Ross.
1: All for Ross and his classmates who are struggling.
0: And both of us, we're kind of on the struggle bus when it comes to sleep here, Ross. We could probably use some more of it.
1: Yeah. Amen.
0: So I was looking up some research on sleep, and the question came up around, how much sleep do we really need? So what I learned is deep sleep, which supports physical recovery, immune function, and memory consolidation, it typically makes up 15% to 23% of a healthy adult's night. So you need about that much percent of deep sleep to be healthy.
1: I wonder how much that is.
0: Anywhere from 1 to 90 minutes.
1: I get about 90 minutes of sleep.
0: Of deep sleep.
1: Oh, I get about 1 minute of deep sleep.
0: And that usually happens like right at the beginning of your sleeping. So having a good bedtime routine, regular schedule, cool bedroom, and avoiding working out late will help.
1: Okay. I run something by you, Becky?
0: Yes.
1: I was listening to a podcast and the guy's like, you know, is it blue light that gets in your eyes that keeps you awake?
0: It's
1: screens and all that. He's like, in order to block all that out, you need to get some red light sunglasses. So pretty much every night before I go to bed, like an hour before, I've got these like big red light sunglasses on.
0: I think
1: on.
0: You need to post a picture with these sunglasses.
1: Do I really?
0: Yes.
1: Do you think they work?
0: I don't know. You're the one using them. Yeah. What do you think?
1: I feel like they work. I don't know. But then again, I'm getting 90 minutes of sleep.
2: Today is Monday, July 20th. Tommy Lewis of Rogers sent this for his wife, Tanya. Looking back on our 34 years of marriage, you are the most wonderful gift I could ever receive. You always encourage me when I need it, support me when things are tough, and remind me that life is a precious gift. You are everything that this guy could ask for, and I can't imagine life without you by my side. Thank you, Tanya, for blessing me with your love. I love you so much. Happy 34th anniversary from your husband, Tommy.
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4: It is going to be hot this afternoon. There's no doubt about it. High temperatures will soar into the middle to upper 90s to near 100 degrees with a 20% chance for a few p.m. pop-ups. Overnight lows will be in the middle to upper 70s. Tuesday provides the most dangerous heat of the week. Highs will be well over 100 degrees in most spots. Overnight lows still remaining steady in the 70s and 80s until a brief cool down arrives for the second half of this week, bringing a small chance for showers and storms. That's the forecast from your KNWA Weather Authority team. I'm Josh Rugger on 90.9 KLRC.
0: Thanks, Josh. And in Northwest Arkansas, we're at 79 degrees, Tahlequah 77, and in the River Valley sitting at 80.
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0: 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That's Vertical Worship. And yes, I will.
1: And every Monday we have the privilege of nominating and selecting. I shouldn't say nominate. Y'all nominate. We select an office of the week. And by we, I mean Mark. And I hope that we can get Sonia on the line.
2: Hello.
1: Good morning. Is it Sonia?
2: Yes, this is she.
1: Hi, Sonia. It's Ross and Becky from KLRC Radio. How are you?
2: Good. How are you?
1: Doing well. We understand you submitted a nomination for Office of the Week. Tell us, where do you work and what do you do?
2: Yes, I work over here at Fish and Store. It's like a warehouse where the other companies come and bring their product to store, Georgie, Siemens, all the chicken and other companies. It's a big freezer. And what we take care of is the drivers come, pick up some product, take it where they need to be taken, and then we do all the paperwork.
0: Wow. Can you tell us why you listen to The Positive Difference at work?
2: Oh, my God. This is awesome. Every time I come, I put my AirPod. I feel blessed that they let us, you know, listen to the radio and hear the, like, in busy day, you just there, like, listening to The Positive Difference and make a day easier. And I love it.
1: We're so happy to hear that, Sonia. And also, we want to let you know that you are this week's Office of the Week.
2: Oh, that's awesome. Thank you.
1: You're so welcome. So I'll stop later this week to drop off some Kaya chocolate, some Chick-fil-A, and Joy House coffee, okay?
2: Oh, that's awesome. Thank you very much. God bless you guys.
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0: is Leanna Crawford with Thank God here on The Positive Difference. In the forecast for today, we can expect temperatures in the middle to upper 90s, nearing the hundreds with the potential for pop-up showers this afternoon. And currently in Centerton, we are at 80 degrees.
1: And I'm taking a look at the traffic map too, and it does not look like any accidents have been reported this morning.
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0: Well, we were calling because we received the nomination that you submitted for your mom and the AC.
3: Yes.
0: Could you tell us a little bit more?
3: Yeah, my mom, she's a really hard worker and she's a single mom. She's always really taking care of us and by herself. She really don't have any family members or anything. It's just been her taking care of us. Yeah. She has a lot of health issues right now, but I mean, she's really just been the only one taking care of us. My dad hasn't been in our life and he did pass away a couple of years ago, but he really wasn't there to raise us. But my mom's really hard worker.
0: And we're grateful for all that she's done for you and your sibling and, you know, just been that exceptional role model as a mom. And we're really excited to be able to tell you that your mom will be receiving an AC.
3: Oh, that's awesome.
0: Yes.
3: Thank you so much. It'll be a blessing for her. For all of us.
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1: We are too.
0: Here's your positive difference story of the day.
1: All right, Ross, here's a story that's going to stop you in your tracks this morning.
2: Ooh, okay.
1: Literally.
2: Oh.
1: At 7 feet, 3 inches tall, Jordan Wilmore is believed to be one of the tallest police officers in the U.S.
2: Did you say 7 feet?
1: Yes.
2: And 3 inches?
1: Yes.
2: Ooh.
1: Possibly the tallest in the world. But that's not the most impressive part of his story.
2: Mm-hmm.
1: Last week, the 25-year-old was officially sworn in as the newest officer of the Kima Police Department in Texas. The culmination of a full year of hard work, setbacks, and sheer determination. Because his path to the badge was not easy.
2: Hmm.
1: He did not pass his first attempt at the state licensing exam.
2: Hmm.
1: And for a lot of people, once they don't pass that, they're like, okay, this isn't for me.
2: They pivot?
1: Yeah.
2: Hmm.
1: He didn't. He kept with it, kept trying. He said, my confidence kind of lacked at first, and then I had to regain it and say, just never give up. I've never been known to be a quitter. He passed the exam, graduated the academy, and on Tuesday, he raised his right hand and took the oath. And his mom was able to pin his badge on him as part of the ceremony.
2: Aww.
1: Yeah, it was so
2: sweet. That's so sweet.
1: He says, it feels unreal, feeling blessed as well. I'm just trying to get to work and do my dream job, mm-hmm. finally. And another sweet thing about him and his wife is that for several months now, he and his wife have set up like a drop station at the police department where they drop off or they fill it up with things that people might need for families and people in need in the community. So that's, they just have a servant heart.
2: Hmm.
1: But the best part about it is that I shared a part of the story months ago whenever it first came out to light that he didn't pass and he was super discouraged.
2: Sure.
1: So the reminder is that Jordan's story caught the eye of NBA Hall of Famer Shaquille O'Neal.
2: No way Shaq saw this?
1: Yes. He didn't just see this. He came to see Jordan in person when he didn't pass his exam the first time.
2: Oh, wow. To like give a little Shaq encouragement?
1: He did.
2: Big Shaq encouragement, right?
1: Yeah. And you see them standing next to each other. And they are like the exact same height.
2: Oh,
1: yeah, they're both really
2: funny,
1: tall.
2: Because pictures with Shaquille O'Neal, if I met Shaquille O'Neal, I'd be like, listen, I want to shake your hand. I don't want a picture.
1: Yeah.
2: It looks crazy.
1: But not only did he like show up and encourage him,
2: yeah,
1: he promised Jordan a custom patrol vehicle, which, to be honest, might need some extra legroom. Once he passed his exams.
2: Mm-hmm.
1: So that's all he's doing. He's got his badge. He's going to be patrolling this week. And hopefully soon his custom patrol vehicle shows up too. So we're just super excited for Jordan Wilmore and how he's going to be serving our community in Texas.
2: Man, that is so awesome. Mm-hmm. That is our positive, different story of the day.

0: 90.9 KLRC, that's Jeremy Camp and Revival. By the way, Becky's taking a look at the weather this morning.
1: It's going to be a toasty one with temperatures in the upper to higher 90s, nearing the hundreds. Potential for pop-up showers this afternoon as well.
0: And I'm taking a look at the traffic map too, and no accidents have been reported this morning. If you do run into something, you can always give us a heads up at 800-909-5572.
2: Hey, it's Becky from the KLRC Morning Show. We love sharing stories of people God is using to make a positive difference in our community. Anita recently attended summer camp at New Life Ranch, and we heard a rumor that she actually cried when it was time to go home because she wanted to stay longer. Anita's mom said, growing up in Nigeria, kids going to camp was something I watched in movies. It was not something that was attainable. But this past week, Anita went to camp at New Life Ranch, and she has not stopped talking about it. She was given the Character Award for confidence and loyalty. Thank you, thank you, thank you to each and every one of you who is taking time to invest in the next generation. Thank you, New Life Ranch, for making a positive difference in our community.
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1: Today is Monday, July 20th. Tommy Lewis of Rogers sent this for his wife, Tanya. Looking back on our 34 years of marriage, you are the most wonderful gift I could ever receive. 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

0: 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I love you so much. 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

0: 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That's Peter Burton with Where Would I Be?
1: And it's Ross and Becky with you on this Monday morning. Thanks so much for sharing it with us.

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3: You went to our website to tell us about your dad. Sounds like you could use a little help feeling the love and staying cool. 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
4: Well, my dad, he lost my stepmom about 3 years ago, and he lives in a house that's older than dirt and got all kinds of crevices in it, and it's a little hot box. He has ceiling fans, and he's got a tiny little window air conditioner, but it doesn't cool the house at all. It's just so hot in there. And he has health issues, and I just worry about him so much staying cool in the summer.
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3: 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And we sure hope he feels the love this summer.
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3: 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Mm-hmm. 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

0: 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That's Passion and Just That Good. By the way, tomorrow, just before 7, we're going to get the opportunity to do a little interview with Mike Weaver from Big Daddy Weave. Why are we doing this interview, Becky?
1: Because he's going to be here on Thursday at 7 p.m. at First Baptist Church in Siloam with Megan Woods and David Leonard on the Let It Begin tour.
0: Mm-hmm. It's going to be a great concert. We're really looking forward to it.

Andrea's hopping in next. We enjoyed our time with you this morning. We'll be in tomorrow. By the way, we're going to leave you with a good one. This is Chandler Moore with God, I'm Just Grateful.

0: Today is Monday, July 20th. Tommy Lewis of Rogers sent this for his wife, Tanya. Looking back on our 34 years of marriage, you are the most wonderful gift I could ever receive. You always encourage me when I need it, support me when things are tough, and remind me that life is a precious gift. You are everything that this guy could ask for, and I can't imagine life without you by my side. Thank you, Tanya, for blessing me with your love. I love you so much. Happy 34th anniversary from your husband, Tommy.
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It's great to be hanging out with you on your Monday. My name is Andrea. Welcome to the Positive Difference While You Work. 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

90.9 KLRC. Ooh, it's going to be a hot one today. I could just feel it as I was walking into the studio. Yep, it's already hot outside. And this is true. The high is going to be hanging out in the 90s. It's a little misleading, though, because a heat advisory is planned to go into effect at 1 o'clock today until 8 p.m. tonight for all of our listening area. They're saying the heat index values could get up to 106. It's going to be hot outside today. I remember.

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The other day, Michelle, she's in our listening family, she reached out to us and said, hey, by the way, this event is going on in July. I think it could be really cool on the event calendar if you want to put it on there. And we loved getting it up on there. And so if you hear wind about an event going on in the community, you think other families might enjoy that as well, head on over to our event calendar at klrc.com/events and submit it in.

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That was Big Daddy Weave. I've just seen too much.

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0: Today is Monday, July 20th. Tommy Lewis of Rogers sent this for his wife, Tanya. Looking back on our 34 years of marriage, you are the most wonderful gift I could ever receive. You always encourage me when I need it, support me when things are tough, and remind me that life is a precious gift. You are everything that this guy could ask for, and I can't imagine life without you by my side. Thank you, Tanya, for blessing me with your love. I love you so much. Happy 34th anniversary from your husband, Tommy.
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Hope your Monday is going well. My name is Andrea. 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This is Matt Maher. Gonna be all right.

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0: 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The other day I had a doctor's appointment that I was pretty nervous about, and I was ready to go into the back. They took me to the back to get my weight checked, my blood pressure, and there's a little room where they do this in. And there was just instant peace the moment I walked into that space. And I was making small talk with the nurse back there, Kathy, and come to find out she was actually listening to KLRC at her computer there. And I just loved that. You could just tell that Jesus was present in that little room. And so what a wonderful thing that if you're listening right now, I hope your car, I hope your office space, wherever you might be listening, would just be filled with the hope and love of Jesus, no matter what your day has been holding. Kathy, thank you for playing KLRC. It really did bring a lot of peace for my doctor's appointment.
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2: Well, we were calling because we received the nomination that you submitted for your mom and the AC.
3: Yes.
2: Could you tell us a little bit more?
3: Yeah, my mom, she's a really hard worker and she's a single mom. She's always really taking care of us and by herself. She really don't have any family members or anything. It's just been her taking care of us. Yeah. She has a lot of health issues right now, but I mean, she's really just been the only one taking care of us. My dad hasn't been in our life, and he did pass away a couple of years ago, and he really wasn't there to raise us. But my mom's a really hard worker.
2: And we're grateful for all that she's done for you and your sibling, and, you know, just been that exceptional role model as a mom. And we're really excited to be able to tell you that your mom will be receiving an AC.
3: Oh, that's awesome.
2: Yes.
3: Thank you so much. We hope we have blessings for her. For all of us.
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3: At the beginning of this conversation, we might have said it's that mercy part of God, exactly, the grace part. 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Mm-hmm. 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We're looking for someone to come in and save the day. 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

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We play a lot of him on 100.3 Real FM, which is our sister station here. One podcast we have is Faith Refresh. It's hosted by Chaplain Justin. You might have heard of him on the morning show and afternoon sometimes around here. And then Anson, he used to be a part of The Drive Home. He's now full-time over at Real FM, hosting afternoons over there. 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

0: today is Monday, July 20th. Tommy Lewis of Rogers sent this for his wife, Tanya. Looking back on our 34 years of marriage, you are the most wonderful gift I could ever receive. You always encourage me when I need it, support me when things are tough, and remind me that life is a precious gift. You are everything that this guy could ask for, and I can't imagine life without you by my side. Thank you, Tanya, for blessing me with your love. I love you so much. Happy 34th anniversary from your husband, Tommy.
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Happy Monday to you. Hope you are finding ways to stay cool on this hot day. I'm Andrea, and let's keep the good music going with CeCe Winans, Worthy of It All.

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90.9 KLRC. Just a friendly reminder that here in a little under an hour, starting at 1 o'clock p.m., we're all going to be under a heat advisory from 1 p.m. until 8 p.m. tonight. The heat index value is going to be hanging out in the hundreds. It's going to be plenty hot outside. Reminded me of one time in the dead of winter over here a couple years ago. We were in, like, goodness, negative 10 degrees. It was so cold. I can't imagine that weather right now. And while my husband was traveling overseas, he was in Africa in the desert of the Sahara up there, and it was 110 degrees there. And we just laughed and laughed as we were texting back and forth, just saying, you are literally 100 degrees warmer, 100 degrees colder than I am right now. Man, the world is full of wonder.

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2: You went to our website to tell us about your dad. 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
3: Well, my dad, he lost my stepmom about 3 years ago, and he lives in a house that's older than dirt and got all kinds of crevices in it, and it's a little hot box. He has ceiling fans, and he's got a tiny little window air conditioner, but it doesn't cool the house at all. It's just so hot in there. And he has health issues, and I just worry about him so much staying cool in the summer.
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There's a little I'm praying for this button underneath every single prayer request. 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
1: 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We love sharing stories of people God is using to make a positive difference in our community. Anita recently attended summer camp at New Life Ranch, and we heard a rumor that she actually cried when it was time to go home because she wanted to stay longer. Anita's mom said, growing up in Nigeria, kids going to camp was something I watched in movies. It was not something that was attainable. But this past week, Anita went to camp at New Life Ranch, and she has not stopped talking about it. She was given the Character Award for confidence and loyalty. Thank you, thank you, thank you to each and every one of you who is taking time to invest in the next generation. Thank you, New Life Ranch, for making a positive difference in our community.

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0: Today is Monday, July 20th. Tommy Lewis of Rogers sent this for his wife, Tanya. Looking back on our 34 years of marriage, you are the most wonderful gift I could ever receive. You always encourage me when I need it, support me when things are tough, and remind me that life is a precious gift. You are everything that this guy could ask for, and I can't imagine life without you by my side. Thank you, Tanya, for blessing me with your love. I love you so much. Happy 34th anniversary from your husband, Tommy.
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90.9 KLRC. Hope your Monday's been going all right for you. I'm Andrea, and glad that we get to hang out, spend this time together. This is Peter Burton. Where would I be?

90.9 KLRC. The other day I had a doctor's appointment that I was pretty nervous about, and I was ready to go into the back. They took me to the back to get my weight checked, my blood pressure, and there's a little room where they do this in. And there was just instant peace the moment I walked into that space. And I was making small talk with the nurse back there, Kathy, and come to find out she was actually listening to KLRC at her computer there. And I just loved that. You could just tell that Jesus was present in that little room. And so what a wonderful thing that if you're listening right now, I hope your car, I hope your office space, wherever you might be listening, would just be filled with the hope and love of Jesus, no matter what your day has been holding. Kathy, thank you for playing KLRC. It really did bring a lot of peace for my doctor's appointment.

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You know, we always talk about packing the essentials. 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

0: most wonderful gift I could ever receive. You always encourage me when I need it, support me when things are tough, and remind me that life is a precious gift. You are everything that this guy could ask for, and I can't imagine life without you by my side. Thank you, Tanya, for blessing me with your love. I love you so much. Happy 34th anniversary from your husband, Tommy.
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0: 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Hey, we are Kara and Robert.
1: I gotta say, the KLRC family is incredible, Kara.
0: Yeah, they are. Mm-hmm. Now tell me why. I mean, okay. I knew that already, but of tell course. Me exactly why.
1: Well, there's so many examples. That's
0: I know,
1: why.
0: Exactly.
1: So just shout out to our KLRC family, because this past Friday, we hosted the school supply drive with Chick-fil-A and our friends at Samaritan Community Center.
0: Uh-huh.
1: And so we're out there, we're broadcasting live, and everybody's just stopping by, dropping off school supplies.
0: Aww.
1: There was this one dad that stands out for me because his name was Robert.
0: Oh, fun.
1: And he brought his three daughters, and they were triplets.
0: Oh.
1: And so they were Parker, Peyton, and Piper.
0: Oh, my goodness.
1: 10 years old.
0: How cute is that?
1: Isn't that nuts?
0: That's adorable.
1: I know.
0: Okay, anyway, carry on.
1: And so we connected because I'm like, I got a Peyton, too. We're Anyway, so they were just so excited being there, just showing a little love.
0: That's cool.
1: And then there's this other woman who was driving by, and she stops by with a couple of big bags of donations and says, I was on my lunch break, heard you guys talking about it, and I thought, you know, I'm not far away.
0: Aww.
1: I'm going to go get some supplies.
0: How cool is that?
1: Just in the moment saying I'm going to help.
0: Wow.
1: I know.
0: That's so fun.
1: This is our KLRC family. Mm. This is our Northwest Arkansas community. I love that we're just neighbors helping neighbors.
0: That's so sweet. Some kid is going to be at school this year with his crowns and his colored pencils and all the stuff he needs because of y'all.
1: Yep.
0: Thank you.
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3: Well, we were calling because we received the nomination that you submitted for your mom and the AC.
4: Yes.
3: Could you tell us a little bit more?
4: Yeah, my mom, she's a really hard worker and she's a single mom. She's always really taking care of us and by herself. She really don't have any family members or anything. It's just been her taking care of us. Yeah. She has a lot of health issues right now, but I mean, she's really just been the only one taking care of us. My dad hasn't been in our life and he did pass away a couple of years ago, but he really wasn't there to raise us. But my mom's really hard worker.
3: And we're grateful for all that she's done for you and your sibling and, you know, just been that exceptional role model as a mom. And we're really excited to be able to tell you that your mom will be receiving an AC.
4: Oh, that's awesome.
3: Yes.
4: Thank you so much. It'll be a blessing for her. For all of us.
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1: I don't know about you, Robert, but I would very much like to take a trip down to the river right now, as hot as it is. Is it cold? Because it's not cold where I am right now. I would like some cooling off.
0: Let's go.
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0: 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We are Kara and Robert.
1: Robert, the World Cup, which I've been very into, sadly wrapped up this weekend.
0: That is kind of sad, though.
1: A lot of us are very sad about it. It's been such a fun time.
0: Yeah.
1: And everyone has been, like, I don't know, strangely united around it. So I'm kind of sad that it's over. But there were two big games on. One of them was the third place game between England and France. And I saw some memes and stuff beforehand where people were like, oh, this is going to be such a lame game. Like, no one's even going to be trying. I feel like, honestly, that game was more exciting than the final.
0: Right.
1: It was crazy. I don't know if you saw anything about it.
0: No, I didn't.
1: It was absolutely nuts. Now, my husband was actually out with some friends. So I was alone in my house, just like biting my nails and texting Andrea from midday. So
0: sure.
1: He was also watching it. And we're sending each other gifs back and forth, just like screaming. And then occasionally I was actually screaming.
0: Oh.
1: And at one point when I did this, Gilbert, my youngest cat, he was sleeping next to me on the couch.
0: Yeah.
1: And I yelled real loud and he stood up immediately and came directly over to me, got onto my lap and like stuck his nose in my face and like looked at me, like inspected me.
0: Yeah.
1: Was like, are you okay?
0: Right. What was that?
1: What was that? That's not normal. And then after he determined, I guess, that I was not in pain or like dying, he jumped down. He was like, oh, okay. All right. Carry on cat business. But
0: yes. Making like, sure you're my mama.
1: That's right. All right. All right. You're still hurt. Okay. Yes. I'm good. I'm going to go lay down now.
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0: Yes.
1: Because there's a lot of encouragement built right into it.
0: Mm-hmm.
1: Now, just recently, we heard from somebody who wrote into us about the app, and it says, "Hello and blessings to you all.
0: Aww.
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0: Come on.
1: Now, he goes on to say, and this is Julio, by the way,
0: "Aww.
1: I'm a pastor here, so please pray for our ministry. Thank you for what you're doing. Sending hugs to you all."
0: Okay, that's beautiful.
1: Isn't that just neat?
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Tommy Lewis of Rogers sent this for his wife, Tanya. Looking back on our 34 years of marriage, you are the most wonderful gift I could ever receive. 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
1: And we are excited because Chaplain Justin's back to have a chat with us on Mental Health Monday. I think we had a jingle at one point. I can't remember exactly how it goes.
0: We got to find it.
1: We just remake it every time.
0: We all sing it. I remember this.
2: Mental Health Monday.
1: There it is.
3: Yeah, it was like grunge. It had a grunge feel to it.
1: Oh, it makes me happy every time I hear it.
3: That's what it was, I think. Or that's what it is now.
0: That's
1: what it is now. It's done.
3: Fantastic.
1: Anyway, today on Mental Health Monday, we wanted to talk about something kind of interesting because I feel like if we're honest, we all get to points in life where we feel a little bit desperate. Desperate situation. Maybe it's a mental health struggle. Maybe it's a relationship struggle. Maybe it's just what in the world is going on? And I think that maybe in our brains, we have a picture of how God responds to that desperation. And maybe we think, well, I can't come to him until I'm really, really confident and I believe really strongly because he won't respond to me until I'm like in a good place. And that keeps us from coming to him when we need him most. And so I was just thinking about that and I wanted to ask this question on this Mental Health Monday. How does and how did Jesus in the gospel respond to desperate people? Because I feel like there were a lot of them in the gospel.
3: There are, and it reminds me, Robert, we were having a conversation one time and Mark 9 came to mind. Where you have this desperate father and his son is from birth, you know, has had these seizures or these episodes and has even fallen into the fire to burn himself. And so you just have this desperate father not knowing what to do about this condition. And it's really interesting that as he interacts with Jesus, it says that he cries out, I believe, help my unbelief. You know, that phrase. And it's so comforting, or it so affirms where we're at. Probably all the time, right?
1: 100%
3: And he's like, I believe, help my unbelief. Like, I'm in there. I'm here now.
1: There, but also not.
3: The interesting thing, though, is that that word cried out in the original language, the Greek, could be translated as shriek.
1: Oh my goodness.
3: Like scream to the point of shrieking. And it says that twice. The Father does this twice in this passage. It's only, that word's only used four times in the New Testament. Twice in this one back-to-back passage. And so it's like the scream of emergency. Like, Jesus, this is an emergency. You're sounding the alarm for Jesus.
1: Oh my goodness.
3: And in this instance, you have his disciples trying to cast this demon out, you know, this boy. And there are different ideas at this time in Jewish thought and religious thought of how to deal with a situation like this or how to cast out demons. And there are different techniques and things like that. This is how Jesus deals with desperate people. He looks around at his disciples and all the rest. You faithless generation. How long do I have to bear with you? And then he says this, bring him to me. That's how he responds.
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2: You went to our website to tell us about your dad. Sounds like you could use a little help feeling the love and staying cool. Tell us what's going on.
3: Well, my dad, he lost my stepmom about 3 years ago, and he lives in a house that's older than dirt and got all kinds of crevices in it, and it's a little hot box. He has ceiling fans, and he's got a tiny little window air conditioner, but it doesn't cool the house at all. It's just so hot in there. And he has health issues, and I just worry about him so much staying cool in the summer.
2: Well, we would love to step in and help if that's okay.
3: Oh, that would be so great. 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
2: 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He'll be able to move it around and keep whatever part of the house cool that he wants. And we sure hope he feels the love this summer.
3: Oh, thank you. Thank you so much. That would be so great.
0: The Positive Difference.
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0: Sure.
1: Like, and the Arky Arky song and all the things. The animals, the animals. Okay.
0: 2x2.
1: Yeah, exactly. 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

0: 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Hey, we are Kara and Robert.
1: Do you remember that story in scripture of the father and he really needed healing for his son? Mm-hmm. And he says to Jesus, I do believe, but help me with my unbelief.
0: Yes.
1: There's some powerful nuggets in there.
0: Yes, we've been talking today with Chaplain Justin about it for Mental Health Monday.
2: You think about like all these techniques, all these voices around the, you know, religious and otherwise, around this desperate father and his son, this desperate situation. And Jesus basically says, you bring him to me.
0: Mm-hmm.
2: Wow. This is how you do this. And Jesus meets him and he heals the son.
1: Mm-hmm.
2: And of course, like, who knows what that reunion in a lot of ways, or even that first time embracing each other without this condition, this sickness, this whatever, demon possession, whatever it was. And he has like kind of a powwow afterwards with his disciples. They're like, why couldn't we do it? He's like, this kind only comes out by prayer.
1: Yeah.
2: And so you're like, well, what were they doing? Like,
0: fair question.
1: What was their process in this?
0: And poking it with a stick. Like, what's going on?
2: You know, like maybe you're commanding this thing out or whatever.
1: Yeah.
0: But wow.
2: What Jesus is basically saying, bring him to me.
0: Yeah.
2: Is the key of the passage. And so, how did Jesus respond? Just come on with it.
0: Come on.
2: Say it.
0: Yeah.
2: Scream it if you have to.
1: Mm.
2: Shriek it if you have to.
0: Wow.
2: Say, I believe, help my unbelief if you have to.
1: Yeah.
2: And he'll meet you right there.
1: I almost wonder if some of our desperation comes from trying to use our own willpower in every situation,
0: 100%.
1: Right? I have done this and this and this and this. Mm-hmm. Look at all the things I've tried.
0: Yep. Yes.
1: And you just said, well, Jesus said, well, bring it to me.
2: Yeah.
1: Did you try that?
0: Did you try that?
1: Yeah.
0: Oh, yeah.
1: All
0: that.
1: Right. I've been poking it with a stick.
0: Yeah. So.
2: I've been trying really, really, really hard. Yeah. And now I'm going to give up. And Jesus is like, it's about time.
0: Exactly.
2: I've been trying to meet you in this giving up place. You know?
1: Isn't that wild that it comes to giving up your efforts
0: every time
1: to push through that desperation?
0: Man, Jesus is so cool.
2: Yeah,
1: he is.
2: Dallas Willard has one of my favorite quotes. He says, God has never met anyone except where they actually are.
0: Mm.
2: And that is so true, whether we know it or not. He meets us in that place where we actually are. And that's what we see with this father and Jesus in this desperate place. The healing place is where desperate cries meet with Jesus. That's all it is.
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1: Looking at the roads for a teamwork traffic update, and things are moving pretty good.
0: Okay.
1: Lots of green on that map. No major accidents to report at the moment. If you spot something that is causing a major slowdown near you, call or text about that at 800-909-KLRC.
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3: At the beginning of this conversation, we might have said it's that mercy part of God, exactly, the grace part. 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Mm-hmm. But we're saying, no, there's hope in the justice as well. Mm-hmm. When evil looks like it's taking over, we are looking for a hero. 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Mm-hmm. And that's God and his justice.
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0: 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We are Kara and Robert.
1: So I got a new toy for the cats this weekend.
0: Fun.
1: It was supposed to be a multi-purpose toy / treat dispenser.
0: Oh, okay.
1: You know?
0: Okay. Yeah.
1: It's like this little ball that like is kind of the center of gravity's on the bottom. So then it also has a circular thing on the outside that they can play with and then like a feather on top and you know the whole thing.
0: Right, right.
1: But also a treat dispenser in the middle. Well, I got to tell you, once my cats figured out it was a treat dispenser, that's all they were interested in.
0: Uh-huh.
1: Was its only purpose.
0: Yeah.
1: Reverb, especially my older cat, very motivated by food.
0: Mm-hmm.
1: He pushed that thing around and got as many treats out of it as he could. He was motivated. Now, Gilbert played along, mostly benefiting from his persistence.
0: Yeah,
1: and
0: yeah.
1: Was like, oh, look, there's treats on the floor.
0: I'm learning this. Yes.
1: He was excited about it. But then he kind of lost interest. He was like, okay, whatever. And then would kind of come back and bat it. Oh, well, he did. I will say there was a feather on top of this thing. Gilbert ate the feather within like 5 minutes.
0: Yeah.
1: So that was his most exciting part of this toy. Meanwhile, as soon as the treats were gone, like the minute they were gone, Reverb immediately turned and just looked at me.
0: Ooh.
1: And just like stared me down and was like, excuse me,
0: yeah.
1: Can I get a refill over here, please? That is
0: may
1: the purpose.
0: Have some more?
1: Please, may I have some more? I was like, oh dear.
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1: Today is Monday, July 20th. Tommy Lewis of Rogers sent this for his wife, Tanya. 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You always encourage me when I need it, support me when things are tough, and remind me that life is a precious gift. You are everything that this guy could ask for, and I can't imagine life without you by my side. Thank you, Tanya, for blessing me with your love. I love you so much. Happy 34th anniversary from your husband, Tommy.
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0: KLRC. Hey, we are Kara and Robert.
1: I gotta say, the KLRC family is incredible, Kara.
0: Yeah, they are. Mm-hmm. Now tell me why. I mean, okay. I knew that already, but tell me exactly why.
1: Well, there's so many examples. That's
0: why. I know, exactly.
1: So, just shout out to our KLRC family, because this past Friday, we hosted the school supply drive with Chick-fil-A and our friends at Samaritan Community Center. And so we're out there, we're broadcasting live, and everybody's just stopping by, dropping off school supplies. There was this one dad that stands out for me because his name was Robert.
0: Oh, fun.
1: And he brought his three daughters, and they were triplets.
0: Oh.
1: And so they were Parker, Peyton, and Piper.
0: Oh, my goodness. 10 years old. Is that?
1: Isn't that nuts?
0: That's adorable.
1: I know.
0: Okay, anyway, carry on.
1: And so we connected because I'm like, I got a Peyton, too. We're Anyway, so they were just so excited being there, just showing a little love.
0: That's cool.
1: And then there's this other woman who was driving by, and she stops by with a couple of big bags of donations and says, I was on my lunch break, heard you guys talking about it, and I thought, you know, I'm not far away.
0: Aww.
1: I'm going to go get some supplies.
0: How cool is that?
1: Just in the moment saying I'm going to help.
0: Wow.
1: I know.
0: That's so fun.
1: This is our KLRC family. Mm. This is our Northwest Arkansas community. I love that we're just neighbors helping neighbors.
0: That's so sweet. Some kid is going to be at school this year with his crowns and his colored pencils and his all the stuff he needs because of y'all.
1: Yep.
0: Thank you.
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0: 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Hey, we are Kara and Robert.
1: We don't often plan things on a Thursday night.
0: Yeah.
1: But you might want to reconsider that for this week. I'm just saying. Because Big Daddy Weave, ooh, Megan Woods, and David Leonard.
0: Let's go.
1: All in concert together this Thursday evening at First Baptist Church in Siloam Springs.
0: It's going to be so much fun. Mm-hmm. 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

0: 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We are Kara and Robert.
1: Robert, the World Cup, which I have been very into, sadly wrapped up this weekend.
0: That is kind of sad, though.
1: A lot of us are very sad about it. It's been such a fun time.
0: Yeah.
1: And everyone has been, like, I don't know, strangely united around it. So I'm kind of sad that it's over. But there were two big games on. One of them was the third place game between England and France. And I saw some memes and stuff beforehand where people were like, oh, this is going to be such a lame game. Like, no one's even going to be trying. I feel like, honestly, that game was more exciting than the final.
0: Right.
1: It was crazy. I don't know if you saw anything about it.
0: No, I didn't.
1: It was absolutely nuts. Now, my husband was actually out with some friends, so I was alone in my house, just like biting my nails and texting Andrea from midday. So
0: sure.
1: He was also watching it. And we're sending each other gifs back and forth, just like screaming. And then occasionally I was actually screaming.
0: Oh.
1: And at one point when I did this, Gilbert, my youngest cat, he was sleeping next to me on the couch.
0: Yeah.
1: And I yelled real loud and he stood up immediately and came directly over to me, got onto my lap and like stuck his nose in my face and like looked at me, like inspected me.
0: Yeah.
1: Was like, are you okay?
0: Right. What was that?
1: What was that? That's not normal. And then after he determined, I guess, that I was not in pain or like dying, he jumped down. He was like, oh, okay. All right. Carry on cat business. But
0: yes. Making like, sure you're my mama.
1: That's right. All right. All right. You're still hurt. Okay. Yes. I'm good. I'm going to go lie down now.
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0: All right, 49 southbound, having some very slow issues right now. So I would say it starts about Rogers area, and it's very, very slow all the way down through Lowell. A little bit earlier, there was a stalled, disabled vehicle, 49 southbound near exit 82. That probably caused a lot of that slowdown. So it looks like that may have been cleared now because, you know, the little exclamation mark is gone. But it's very, very slow as you come down through Rogers all the way through Lowell. That's the main thing. Everything else, I'm not really seeing any other major reported accidents, but if you notice something that is slowing things up near you, you can call or text with your teamwork traffic update at 800-909-KLRC.
2: 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Thank you, thank you, thank you to each and every one of you who is taking time to invest in the next generation. 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
0: Yes.
1: Because there's a lot of encouragement built right into it.
0: Mm-hmm.
1: Now, just recently, we heard from somebody who wrote into us about the app, and it says, "Hello and blessings to you all.
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0: Come on.
1: Now, he goes on to say, and this is Julio, by the way,
0: "Aww.
1: I'm a pastor here, so please pray for our ministry. Thank you for what you're doing. Sending hugs to you all."
0: Okay, that's beautiful.
1: Isn't that just neat?
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1: Today is Monday, July 20th. Tommy Lewis of Rogers sent this for his wife, Tanya. 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I love you so much. Happy 34th anniversary from your husband, Tommy.
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4: Wow, that temperature has soared today, and it gets even hotter as we get into our Tuesday, believe it or not. Triple digits going to be possible in Northwest Arkansas, hitting 100 degrees after morning lows in the mid to upper 70s. The good news is we do have a weak front moving in. This will drop the temperatures for Wednesday. Also provides an isolated pop-up shower Tuesday afternoon into the evening. Wednesday's highs will be still warm in the lower 90s, but not quite as hot and humid. That's the forecast from your Weather Authority team. I'm KWA Chief Meteorologist Dan Scoff on 90.9 KLRC.
0: All right, thank you so much, Dan. 94 degrees right now in Pea Ridge, 95 in Springdale, 96 degrees in Tahlequah.

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0: Taylor C. Hey, we are Kara and Robert.
1: It's a pretty wild thing when you think about where we get these songs from, the inspiration.
0: Yeah.
1: Now, this next artist says that this song stemmed from his battles with mental health and how God has brought him through and continues to work with him. Mm. So it's Peter Burton and Where Would I Be on The Positive Difference.
2: Standing where I stand now, I know that he's the reason. I almost can't believe it.

0: 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We are Kara and Robert.
1: And we are excited because Chaplain Justin's back mm-hmm. to have a chat with us on Mental Health Monday. Mm-hmm. I think we had a jingle at one point. I can't remember exactly how it goes.
0: We got to find it.
1: We just remake it every time.
0: We all say it. I remember this. <that's right.
2: laughs> Mental Health Monday.
1: There it is.
3: Yeah, it was like grunge. It had a grunge feel to it.
1: Oh, it makes me happy every time I hear it.
3: That's what it was, I think. Or that's what it is now.
1: That's what it is.
0: That's the official one.
1: That's what it is now. It's done.
3: Fantastic.
1: Anyway, today on Mental Health Monday, we wanted to talk about something kind of interesting because I feel like, if we're honest, we all get to points in life where we feel a little bit desperate. Mm. Desperate situation. Mm-hmm. Maybe it's a mental health struggle. Maybe it's a relationship struggle. Maybe it's just what in the world is going on?
0: Yeah.
1: God. And I think that maybe in our brains, we have a picture of how God responds to that desperation.
3: Mm-hmm. Yeah.
1: And maybe we think, well, I can't come to him until I'm really, really confident and I believe really strongly because he won't respond to me until I'm like in a good place.
0: Right.
1: And that keeps us from coming to him when we need him most. And so I was just thinking about that and I wanted to ask this question on this Mental Health Monday. How does and how did Jesus in the gospel respond to desperate people? Because I feel like there were a lot of them in the gospels.
3: Yeah, there are. And it reminds me, Robert, we were having a conversation one time and Mark 9 came to mind.
0: It did, yeah.
3: Where you have this desperate father and his son is from birth, you know, has had these seizures or these episodes and has even fallen into the fire to burn himself. And so you just have this desperate father not knowing what to do about this condition.
0: Yeah.
3: And it's really interesting that as he interacts with Jesus, it says that he cries out, I believe, help my unbelief. Mm. You know that phrase.
1: Yeah.
3: Mm-hmm. And it's so comforting, or it so affirms where we're at.
1: Yes.
3: Probably all the time, right?
0: Yeah,
1: 100%.
3: And he's like, I believe, help my unbelief. Like, I'm in there. I'm here now.
1: I'm there, but also not.
0: Right.
3: The interesting thing, though, is that that word cried out in the original language, the Greek, could be translated as shriek.
1: Oh my goodness.
3: Like scream to the point of shrieking.
1: Wow.
3: And it says that twice. The Father does this twice in this passage. It's only, that word's only used four times in the New Testament.
1: Holy
3: and
1: cow.
3: Twice in this one back-to-back passage. And so it's like the scream of emergency.
1: Yes.
3: Like, Jesus, this is an emergency.
1: Wow.
3: You're sounding the alarm for Jesus.
1: Mm-hmm. Oh my goodness.
3: And in this instance, you have his disciples trying to cast this demon out, you know, this boy. And there are different ideas at this time in Jewish thought and religious thought of how to deal with a situation like this or how to cast out demons. And there are different techniques and things like that.
0: Mm-hmm.
3: This is how Jesus deals with desperate people. He looks around at his disciples and all the rest. You faithless generation. How long do I have to bear with you? And then he says this, bring him to me. That's how he responds.
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3: Well, we were calling because we received the nomination that you submitted for your mom and the AC.
4: Yes.
3: Could you tell us a little bit more?
4: Yeah, my mom, she's a really hard worker and she's a single mom. She's always really taking care of us and by herself. She really don't have any family members or anything. It's just been her taking care of us. Yeah. She has a lot of health issues right now, but I mean, she's really just been the only one taking care of us. My dad hasn't been in our life and he did pass away a couple of years ago and he really wasn't there to raise us. But my mom's really hard worker.
3: And we're grateful for all that she's done for you and your sibling and, you know, just been that exceptional role model as a mom. And we're really excited to be able to tell you that your mom will be receiving an AC.
4: Oh, that's awesome.
3: Yes.
4: Thank you so much. It'll be a blessing for her. For all of us.
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1: Do you remember that story in scripture of the father and he really needed healing for his son?
0: Mm-hmm.
1: And he says to Jesus, I do believe, but help me with my unbelief.
0: Yes.
1: There's some powerful nuggets in there.
0: Yes, we've been talking today with Chaplain Justin about it for Mental Health Monday.
2: You think about like all these techniques, all these voices around the, you know, religious and otherwise, around this desperate father and his son, this desperate situation. And Jesus basically says, you bring him to me.
0: Mm-hmm.
1: Wow.
2: This is how you do this. And Jesus meets him and he heals the son.
1: Mm-hmm.
2: And of course, like, who knows what that reunion in a lot of ways, or even that first time embracing each other without this condition, this sickness, this whatever demon possession, whatever it was. And he has like kind of a powwow afterwards with his disciples. They're like, why couldn't we do it? He's like, this kind only comes out by prayer.
1: Yeah.
2: And so you're like, well, what were they doing? Like,
0: fair question.
1: What was their process in this?
0: Were you poking it with a stick? What's going on?
2: You know, like, maybe you're commanding this thing out or whatever.
1: Yeah.
2: But
0: wow.
2: What Jesus is basically saying, bring him to me.
0: Yeah.
2: Is the key of the passage. And so how does Jesus respond? Just come on with it.
0: Come on.
2: Say it.
0: Yeah.
2: Scream it if you have to.
1: Mm.
2: Shriek it if you have to.
0: Wow.
2: Say, I believe, help my unbelief if you have to.
1: Yeah.
2: And he'll meet you right there.
1: I almost wonder if some of our desperation comes from trying to use our own willpower in every situation,
0: 100%.
1: Right? I have done this and this and this and this. Mm-hmm. Look at all the things I've tried.
2: Yes.
1: And you just said, well, Jesus said, well, bring it to me.
2: Yeah.
1: Did you try that?
0: Did you try that?
1: Yeah.
0: Oh, yeah, that.
1: Right. Right. I've been poking it with a stick.
0: Yeah.
1: So.
2: I've been trying really, really, really hard. Yeah. And now I'm going to give up. And Jesus like, it's about time.
0: Exactly.
2: I've been trying to meet you in this giving up place.
1: You know? Isn't that wild?
2: That's what he does. Giving up your efforts. Yeah.
0: Every time.
1: To push through that desperation.
0: Man. Mm. Jesus is so cool.
2: Yeah,
1: he is.
2: Dallas Willard has one of my favorite quotes. He says, God has never met anyone except where they actually are.
0: Mm.
2: And that is so true, whether we know it or not. He meets us in that place where we actually are. And that's what we see with his father and Jesus in this desperate place. The healing place is where desperate cries meet with Jesus. That's all it is.
3: 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Afternoons with Kara and Robert
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1: All right, let's do a teamwork traffic update. And I know how the hotter it gets, the faster we want to go.
0: Yeah.
1: But, you know, watch your speeds out there, of course. Right now, I'm not seeing any accidents to report at the moment.
0: Good.
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0: C. We are Kara and Robert.
1: So I got a new toy for the cats this weekend.
0: Fun.
1: It was supposed to be a multi-purpose toy / treat dispenser.
0: Oh, okay.
1: You know?
0: Okay. Yeah.
1: It's like this little ball that like is kind of the center of gravity's on the bottom. So then it also has a circular thing on the outside that they can play with and then like a feather on top and you know the whole thing.
0: Right, right.
1: But also a treat dispenser in the middle. Well, I got to tell you, once my cats figured out it was a treat dispenser, that's all they were interested in.
0: Uh-huh.
1: Was its only purpose.
0: Yeah.
1: Reverb, especially my older cat, very motivated by food.
0: Mm-hmm.
1: He pushed that thing around and got as many treats out of it as he could. He was motivated. Now, Gilbert played along, mostly benefiting from his persistence.
0: Yeah,
1: and
0: yeah.
1: was like, oh, look, there's treats on the floor.
0: I'm learning this. Yes.
1: He was excited about
0: yes.
1: it. But then he kind of lost interest. He was like, okay, whatever. And then would kind of come back and bat it. Oh, well, he did. I will say there was a feather on top of this thing. Gilbert ate the feather within like 5 minutes.
0: Yeah.
1: So that was his most exciting part of this toy. Meanwhile, as soon as the treats were gone, like the minute they were gone, Reverb immediately turned and just looked at me.
0: Ooh.
1: And just like stared me down and was like, excuse me,
0: yeah.
1: can I get a refill over here, please? That is
0: may
1: the purpose.
0: Have some more?
1: Please, may I have some more? I was like, oh dear.
2: Yeah. Afternoons with Kara and Robert
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2: Today is Monday, July 20th. Tommy Lewis of Rogers sent this for his wife, Tanya. 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I love you so much. 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
5: Wow, that temperature has soared today, and it gets even hotter as we get into our Tuesday, believe it or not. Triple digits going to be possible in northwest Arkansas, hitting 100 degrees after morning lows in the mid to upper 70s. The good news is we do have a weak front moving in. This will drop the temperatures for Wednesday, also provides an isolated pop-up shower Tuesday afternoon into the evening. Wednesday's highs will be still warm in the lower 90s, but not quite as hot and humid. That's the forecast from your Weather Authority team. I'm KWA Chief Meteorologist Dan Scoff on 90.9 KLRC.
1: All right, thank you so much, Dan. 94 degrees in Prairie Grove, 94 in Bentonville, and 97 degrees in Van Buren.
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1: Well, we had moved to Colorado for my husband to get his commercial pilot's license. And he was going to go, and he rented a plane to do what's called touch and goes, where you practice taking off and landing.
0: Oh, yeah.
1: And I was going to go with him because he just wanted somebody with him. And I said, okay, I'll go with you. So we're about to go, and at the last minute he said, we can't go. And he said, why? He said, something's really wrong. We cannot get in that plane. And I was so upset that we didn't go. And about 4 hours later, the airport that we were going to do the touch and go at called and said, good thing you released that plane because the pilot after you crashed.
0: Oh, my gosh.
1: Yeah. There was something wrong with the engine.
0: Oh, my gosh. Your whole body probably turned to jello after finding that out. Mine would have.
1: I just went to my knees sobbing. And my husband said, you scare me.
0: Wow. Oh, my gosh.
1: I said, I just knew we could not get in that plane. We just could not go. It was a perfectly clear day. Not a cloud in the sky. It was a plane.
0: Yeah. You tell me God's not looking out for us, huh?
1: That's right. You can't tell me otherwise.

0: My boys talk about it all the time. It's a big thing these days. Authenticity. It's what everybody's looking for. You've got Keep the Faith with Penny. Right now, she's happily married. But before that, Madison Pruitt Trout was on season 24 of ABC's The Bachelor. And she says her deep relationship with God helped her to stand firm with strength, grace, and courage.
1: Too many times, we just put ourselves in these moments of pressure and we don't really think about it, right? We just go through life and we're like, whatever. And then when moments of pressure come, we just rely on our feelings or on adrenaline or just this hope that, oh, I hope I have, you know, the courage to stay true to myself. I hope I have the conviction to stay true to my beliefs. But most of the time, if we're just relying on, you know, ourselves in the heat of that moment, most of the time we're gonna fold under pressure and we're not gonna have what it takes to stand firm, because I know myself and I'm like, man, I don't have what it takes to stand firm just going off of adrenaline and feelings. And that's why our feelings are valid, but they're not always right. And that's why we can't just rely on our feelings to lead us in the best of what God has for us. And I was able to stand firm in my convictions on a show like The Bachelor and hold true to what I believed, not because I was strong in the moment of pressure, but because I was strong in the moment of preparation before those moments of pressure ever even came. So spending that quiet time with God every morning, building on, you know, that foundation of this is who God says I am, and, you know, making those decisions every day in those small moments that no one saw, that really continued to point back to that and add value to that.
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0: I take responsibility for my action. I take responsibility for my attitude. I take responsibility for my thought. I just refuse to let things just happen to me because it doesn't work. It works when I say to myself, Jillian, you have a choice. You can either respond to this or you can react to this. And when I react, it doesn't quite work out. When I respond with peace or joy or forgiveness, then it seems to always find its way around.
1: In case you were wondering, that is what contagious encouragement is all about at Keep the Faith with Penny. 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
2: You went to our website to tell us about your dad. Sounds like you could use a little help feeling the love and staying cool. Tell us what's going on.
3: Well, my dad, he lost my stepmom about 3 years ago, and he lives in a house that's older than dirt and got all kinds of crevices in it, and it's a little hot box. He has ceiling fans, and he's got a tiny little window air conditioner, but it doesn't cool the house at all. It's just so hot in there. And he has health issues, and I just worry about him so much staying cool in the summer.
2: Well, we would love to step in and help if that's okay.
3: Oh, that would be so great. That would be so great.
2: So thanks to our friends at Sam's Furniture and some generous KLRC listeners, he's going to get one of these brand new portable AC units. He'll be able to move it around and keep whatever part of the house cool that he wants. And we sure hope he feels the love this summer.
3: Oh, thank you. Thank you so much. That would be so great.
1: The positive difference.
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2: 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Jesus does it.

0: on the way from Keep the Faith with Penny. Maybe you look at today's influencers and you think to yourself, I'd like to be there too. Well, getting there means change.
1: You kind of would like to be like them is because of what you see. All those things, they're very different.
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0: The Positive Difference, 90.9 KLRC. Oh, thank you for making us a part of your summer. I am Penny on Keep the Faith. Now, they say you can't have your cake and eat it, too. And I never did get that. If you got a cake, don't you want to eat it? Well, Andy Andrews sees it actually applying in many different areas of your life. So maybe that's one reason he's one of the top motivational speakers in the whole country. And he's written so many New York Times best-selling books, like The Traveler's Gift and The Bottom of the Pool.
1: Everybody wants to make a difference, but nobody wants to be different. Well, you can't have one and not have the other. I try to explain sometimes to teenagers, I'll say, you know, who do you really like? Who is it that, man, if you could have their life, if you could wave a magic wand and you could be like them, you know, whose life would you like? And man, it's amazing who you hear. You hear Oprah and Bill Gates. And the reason that you kind of would like to be like them is because of what you see. All those things, they're very different. Okay, well, somewhere along the line, they came to understand that if they were going to end up and be in a place that was so cool and so nice and so awesome, then somewhere along the line, they had to get comfortable with being different. Because if you do not do something different, you will not end up in a place that is different.

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2: Hey, Sonia, it's Ross and Becky from KLRC Radio. How are you?
3: Good. How are you?
2: Doing well. We understand you submitted a nomination for Office of the Week. Tell us, where do you work and what do you do?
3: Yes, I work over here at Fish and Store. It's like a warehouse where the other companies come in and bring their products to store, like Georgie, Siemens, all the chicken and other companies. It's a big freezer. And what we take care of is the drivers come, pick up some product, take it where they need to be taken, and then we do all the paperwork.
4: Wow. Can you tell us why you listen to The Positive Difference at work?
3: Oh, my God. This is awesome. I feel blessed that they let us listen to the radio. And in busy day, you're just there, like, listening to The Positive Difference and make a day easier. And I love it.
2: We're so happy to hear that, Sonia. And also, we want to let you know that you are this week's Office of the Week.
3: Oh, that's awesome. Thank you.
2: You're so welcome. So I'll stop later this week to drop off some Kaya chocolate, some Chick-fil-A, and Joy House coffee, okay?
3: Oh, that's awesome. Thank you very much. God bless you guys.
1: The Positive Difference.
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0: My name is Patty. I'm Keith of Faith with my hubby, Rich.
1: That's me.
0: Interesting. I was checking out Shanti Felton's book, The Kindness Challenge. Mm-hmm. And she says just by changing your words, you could really change your relationship.
1: Yeah, you can.
0: So I'm going to try it.
1: Mm-hmm. Okay.
0: It's not snoring you do that annoys me at night. It's your deep, resonant, beautiful tones that make me love you more.
1: Really? Well, your snoring sure bugs me.
2: One of the things that you're supposed to do with the 30-Day Kindness Challenge is to say, you know, active praise and affirmation. And one woman was so convicted because that morning she had, you know, walked by her husband who was working really hard to put up like a light fixture in the living room. And she said, I realized I walked by him on the way to the women's conference and I never told him anything like, thank you for doing that. And so she ran out into the lobby and she texted him and she said, I am so sorry. I did not say thank you. And she comes up, she shows me the text string back from her husband, and it says, who are you and what have you done with my wife? And the thing is that when you start sincerely affirming, the other person doesn't really know why. They just feel closer to you. And here is what we found is the bottom line. You're impacting the other person. You're transforming the relationship, but it completely changes you. And it changes your mind about the other person. If you are irritated with someone and you tell them you're irritated and you tell somebody else you're irritated, are you going to be more or less irritated? But if you stop yourself and you think on whatever is worthy of praise rather than what's worthy of driving you crazy, are you going to be more or less irritated?
0: 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The positive difference.

0: Today is Monday, July 20th. Tommy Lewis of Rogers sent this for his wife, Tanya. Looking back on our 34 years of marriage, you are the most wonderful gift I could ever receive. You always encourage me when I need it, support me when things are tough, and remind me that life is a precious gift. You are everything that this guy could ask for, and I can't imagine life without you by my side. Thank you, Tanya, for blessing me with your love. I love you so much. Happy 34th anniversary from your husband, Tommy.
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0: 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Hey, we got the good stuff, the encouraging stuff, because who needs more negativity? Guests and callers who have been there, they'll be sharing their stories. And the music is here to help lift you up and put you back to where God wants you to be. Here's what we're about.
1: I think we need to look at it as we have let the relationship starve, and now it's time to